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1: 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So what do? We get help. Lots of people are struggling with their mental health. It's more common than you think. 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